0: RSA.
1: Freeze, I'm Ma Baker. Put your hands in the air. Give me all your money.
2: This is the story of Ma Baker.

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Dedicate one to the lady. Summertime said, babe, need something to keep you cool. Ah, now summertime said, babe, need something to keep you cool. Better look out now, though, Dave's got something for you. Tell you what it is.

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Look, man, can't touch this. You better get a hype, boy, cause you know you can't touch this. Ring the bell, school's back in. Break it down.